0: It's all about hits. Listening Proto FM Tanjung Pinang. 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It's all about hits. Shower you with all my attention.
1: Yeah, these are my only intentions. 2,1 teman terbaik kamu.

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I heard you moved to Austin, got an apartment and settled down. And every once in a while, I start texting, write a paragraph.

0: 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I got options.
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1: Lagu-lagu hit sepanjang hari. 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
2: 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I guess I kinda let go, you know, all the pain. 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
0: Coba-coba lihat-lihat. 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